man just hurt me. Do I get my satisfaction? Push me, and then just hurt me. Do I get my satisfaction?

Would you cry if you saw me crying? And would you save my soul tonight? Would you tremble if I touched your lips? Or would you laugh? Oh, please tell me this.